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2: Glasses on out the door, I'm gonna hit this city. Before I leave, brush my teeth with a bottle of Jack. Cause when I leave for the night,

24 hours. You could've bought me flowers. You know I ain't been happy. Nuh-uh. 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